your love. The party in my heart for your love. I got a pocket for my pen, one for my book, pocket for my glasses when I got to get a better look.

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I got a pocket for my comb.

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Just forget your shoes, you've got more to lose. Feet, do your stuff. We'll hit the carpet running. There's no time to look around. The message of fear has got to your ear, so now let's cover some ground. This ain't the time you will find a love sublime.